Bangsamoro communities have diverse backgrounds and livelihoods, but share one common aspiration, a better life for their families and future generation. According to the 2024 Census of Population and Housing, the Bangsamoro Autonomous Region in Muslim Mindanao has 5.69 million. The figure reflects the wide range of needs and aspirations across different sectors of the region. For farmers and fishers, the priority is a more stable source of income. They want better irrigation, production support, access to markets, and programs that can help them earn more from their work. The agriculture sector plays a major role in the region's economy. Almost half of the employed belongs to the agriculture sector. This includes agriculture and forestry, as well as fishing and aquaculture. For many Bangsamoro, improving the sector means not only increasing production, but also ensuring fair prices and more reliable income. For the youth, the dream goes beyond finishing school. They also want opportunities to use their education and build a better future. Their priorities include more scholarships, quality education, skills training, digital access, and decent jobs after graduation. The PSA data show that the employment rate among young people aged 15 to 24 was 93.4% in 2025. Meanwhile, 10.9% of the region's youth were not in education, employment, or training. The challenge for BARM is to ensure a clear path from school to decent work and sustainable livelihoods. For women, the call is for greater participation in the region's development, not only as caregivers but also as leaders, entrepreneurs, workers, farmers, and active participants in shaping the future of the Bangsamoro. According to the BARM government, 105 of the companies it monitors are led by women. The region also has 705 women-led cooperatives and 192 women's associations. These figures show the growing role of women in creating livelihoods and strengthening communities across the region. For workers, the priority is a stable job that provides enough income for their families. In 2025, around 2.28 million people were employed in BARM. But despite this, around 287,000 workers were still underemployed, meaning they wanted additional working hours, another job, or a new job with longer hours. For these workers, having a job is only the first step. What matters is whether that job can provide a decent standard of living for their families. For entrepreneurs and micro, small, and medium enterprises, or MSMEs, the call is for an easier business environment and wider market access. They want better access to capital, training, digital technology, transportation, and market linkages. MSMEs play an important role in creating jobs and expanding the regional economy. The BARM economy grew by

debate and whether every Bangsamoro has a fair chance to build a better future. Because every sector has its own needs, dreams, and voice that deserves to be heard. As the region continues to work toward a more stable, inclusive, and prosperous Bangsamoro. For Integrated State Media, this is Patrick Gupo of IBC 13.

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5: Yes, Norm. Salam, salam. Assalamualaikum. 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Live na live tayo, Norms. Nandito tayo ngayon sa atrium sa may Green Hill, sa may San Juan City. Kasama nga natin ngayon ang ating founder ng Pimaya, ng event na ito. This is called the Rauda Bazaar Event. Si Miss Jaria. At kasama rin po natin si Kaka Jimmy. Norse, actually, may kita mo sa background natin. Sobrang busy, oh. Grabe. Yung mga, kanina, labas-pasok din yung mga tao. Yes. Both sides. Napaka-busy na ng ating mga mall-goers and of course, bazaar-goers. So, at the first, alamin na natin. Ano po ba ngayon ang kakaiba now that we have the second wave of the Rauda 2026?
6: So first of all, I would like to introduce myself. Ako pala si Jerian, the founder of Himayan, one of the organizers of Rauda by Himayan. All thanks to Allah subhanahu wa ta'ala kasi na without His guidance, mercy and blessings na hindi namin papakayarin talaga. So ngayon dito sa Rauda, makikita ninyo ang dami from Quiapo na first time nila magbazaar and they want to experience it yung sa unseen coffee, Junaira, the clutch, and yung mga pamilya natin na from Dubai, si Iman Bazaar, Hijab Center. Yan, first time din nila dito sa Rauda by Himaya. So, ito, sa Samar, nandito din na, alhamdulillah, in Bismillah, in Masyamallah, no? So, I would just to say na Rauda is a garden. In Himaya,
4: I was about to ask that.
7: Yeah, Nard.
4: Ayan, no?
5: Also, Kaka Jimmy wants to say something about the goals din. Bakit tayo mayroong Rauda at bakit natin ito pinopromote lalong-lalo na dito sa Metro Manila. Yes, Kaka?
7: Yeah, one of the visions ng Rauda by Himaya is first is to promote, no? Showcase. Especially those halal food stampin coming from different areas. And to us, yung mga RPWs, mga hijab, yung mga Muslim wares natin, may mag-promote natin. In fact, may mga merchants tayo na nanggaling pa ng Lanao. Mm-hmm. They went here in Manila. Yes, just to show this, para may pakita natin sa buong Pilipinas, meron tayong, ano mo yun, sarili natin.
4: Yes.
7: And in fact, dito, ang gulo nila, kasi dito, napapansin at na-appreciate talaga, even those non-Muslims, wow, ang ganda, meron palang ganito. So, alhamdulillah.
5: Yes. Norts, actually, meron tayong mga kuha na mats kanina. Umikot na rin tayo prior to this interview. So, sana try natin, ma-i-upload din natin while there is an ongoing interview. So, with this also, Sir Jimmy and Ms. Jaria, no? Inshallah, how many days are we looking forward for the Rauda 2026?
6: So we are here for 2 weeks po and we'll be here until September 20. We hope you come and support Rauda by Himaya because when you are supporting, when you are buying, you are not buying a product po. You are supporting a dream, a family, and a plant life later. So this is Rauda.

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Kaya, Radyo Pilipinas is here to keep you updated. 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

We know you're always on the go. 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